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So kind. 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That you find nail guns and that twitch on my thumb. 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